0: afterwards. The company says they forced logouts on affected accounts and removed any safe payment methods as soon as they learned about the breach. The company also restored affected Chick-fil-A One balances and added extra rewards to customer accounts. Money news at 24 and 54 minutes past each hour. I'm Nicole Deal on your home for Black News First, the Black Information Network.
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4: And I'm Mike Moore on your home for 24/7 News, the Black Information Network.
0: In California, a key piece of evidence in the murder case against Black singer David could be an inflatable pool. The singer, whose real name is David Burke, is accused of murdering 14-year-old Celeste Rivas Hernandez and dismembering her body. A criminalist with the LAPD recently testified at the preliminary hearing, saying a blue inflatable pool was found in the garage of Burke's rented home in the Hollywood Hills. Lisa Lejendro says three missing pieces from the pool match material fragments on the clothes Rivas Hernandez was wearing when she died. She says they fit together like a jigsaw puzzle.
4: It's been a month since two devastating earthquakes in Venezuela left over 5,000 people dead and tens of thousands missing. South Florida's Global Empowerment Mission is working around the clock to send over 2 million pounds of food and medical supplies to survivors.
5: Every day we have things arriving between planes and containers have already started leaving. They should be en route and arriving first July 31st. Should be the first round of containers arriving, but we're constantly sending every week.
4: GEM Logistics Director Billy Richards says they cannot do it alone. Donations can be made at globalempowermentmission.org. In other news, the Washington Post says the CDC is now connecting cyclospora cases from Illinois, Kansas, Oklahoma, and Pennsylvania to the nationwide outbreak. Cyclosporiasis causes nausea, vomiting, diarrhea, and other symptoms, and has already been traced to scores of illnesses in Indiana, Kentucky, Michigan, Ohio, and West Virginia. The report claims federal investigators are linking the outbreak to shredded lettuce served at Taco Bell restaurants in those states.
0: And finally, the FDA says roughly 1.5 million cartons of eggs are being recalled because of possible salmonella contamination. The voluntary recall was put out by Midwest Poultry Services for brown and white shell eggs. The eggs were sold under several brands, including Kroger and Brookshire's in Texas, Oklahoma, Arkansas, Louisiana, and New Mexico. I'm Nicole Deal, along with Mike Moore, on your home for Black News First, the Black Information Network. Your Healthy Minute is next.
6: More than 1.5 million cartons of eggs are being recalled over possible salmonella contamination. The voluntary recall from Midwest Poultry Services affects brown and white shell eggs sold under brands including Kroger, Simple Truth, Brookshire's, Country Morning, and Sunup's in Texas, Oklahoma, Arkansas, Louisiana, New Mexico, and Mississippi. No illnesses have been reported, but the FDA is urging consumers to check their cartons and throw away any affected eggs. Salmonella can cause fever, diarrhea, and stomach cramps with young children, older adults, and people with weakened immune systems at the highest risk. For many families, especially those already facing barriers to affordable, healthy food, recalls like this can create additional challenges at the grocery store. That's your Healthy Minute. I'm Morgan Wood on the Black Information.
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12: I'm Misty Jordan with BIN News. Now, Israeli Prime Minister Benjamin Netanyahu is warning Iran against attacking Israel. Appearing on Fox Sunday Morning Futures, Netanyahu vowed that Israel's response would be very forceful.
15: If Iran attacks Israel, either directly or through proxies, it will make a terrible mistake.
12: It comes as Netanyahu is set to visit the White House this coming week as President Trump weighs his military options in Iran. A federal appeals court has ruled President Trump cannot implement his executive order tightening mail-in voting regulations. The First Circuit Court of Appeals rejected the administration's request to lift a lower court injunction secured last month by several Democrat-led states. And the jackpot for the Mega Millions and Powerball lotteries continue to soar. Nearly $1.5 billion will be up for grabs this week. Get BIN News now on demand 24/7 on the iHeartRadio app.
16: I'm Vanessa Tyler on the Black Information Network, your home for Black News First. She's tiny. She's a nun. She's Black and was stopped and detained by ICE.
17: And I was stopped by the ICE. I did not do anything else when I have two men armed.
16: That's Sister Letitia Ubuaja. Everyone calls her Sister Letty. She's a Nigerian-born Roman Catholic nun and registered nurse who has been serving the people in America at least 10 years. She was walking to church late last month in McAllen, Texas, dressed head to toe in her full habit. Two ICE agents had guns. She had a rosary. They snatched her off the street. She says she begged. Can she just go to Mass? She was supposed to serve the Eucharist. They said no. Free now, she is speaking about how people can just be grabbed and detained.
17: What I am asking is just simple. Before anyone is being taken into custody or being taken anywhere from home, from their parishes, from their places of work, or even walking on the streets, just to give them the chance, give them the opportunity, so that they can be heard.
16: Many are speaking out, questioning why ICE is not just targeting criminals here illegally. That's the same question being asked at a congressional field hearing in Houston, Texas, where Lorenzo Salgado, husband, father, business owner, who had been living in America for decades, reportedly illegally, was killed by ICE agents during a stop of his van. There are calls for an independent investigation, not one where ICE investigates itself. Salgado's son says the workers with his father saw the deadly interaction and should be allowed to speak without retaliation.
18: They must be able to tell their stories in full without fear of being deported.
16: ICE agents claim Salgado tried to hit them with his van. For now, the men with him are being held in ICE detention. Demands for justice continue in Madison, Wisconsin, where Corey Ruiz, identified as a Black man, was shot by police. Cops say Ruiz had a knife, injuring an officer who shot him point blank dead.
19: This is an open and active homicide investigation right now.
16: That's Police Chief John Patterson. Things so explosive right now with the community, an activist took over the news conference, forcing the chief aside.
20: We don't want to hear anything you've been saying. You're going to say the same thing you all say every time a Black body gets shot down in this city.
16: Those who knew Ruiz say he was a father and going through hard times and mental health issues. He had a long string of arrests and convictions.
21: It does not matter who you are or what your past is, you should not lose your life as a result of an encounter with law enforcement.
16: There is now an ongoing independent state investigation. Officials will have to view bystander cell phone videos. Madison police do not wear body cams. I'm Vanessa Tyler on the Black Information Network, your home for Black News First.
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25: I'm Mike Island on your home for Black News First, the Black Information Network. Friends, family, and community leaders continue to honor the memory of a fallen soldier who sacrificed for her country. She is 28-year-old Sergeant Angel Rampersad of Queens. According to News 4, she was killed in action during an Iranian strike on her base in Jordan. She was born in Trinidad and raised in Queens, News 4 says. Rampersad is one of four soldiers killed in the attack. Queensboro President Donovan Richards says that people's opinion of the war matters little in the case of someone who answered the call and gave their life.
26: Angel was a hero, plain and simple. No matter what you think of this war, what is not up for debate is the bravery it takes to enlist like Angel did 7 years ago.
25: Queensboro President Richards, who is African-American, spoke of Sergeant Rampersad's family at a recent vigil held in her honor.
26: To Angel's wife, her parents, sister, and loved ones, we thank you. Thank you for your sacrifice, because it is a sacrifice. She made the ultimate sacrifice.
25: News 4 reports a statement from the family says, in part, that Angel was a gentle giant, loved her family fiercely, and will live on in the hearts of everyone she touched. Cities around the country, especially in those cities' black communities, are updating municipal laws, issuing fines, and holding negligent property owners accountable for unkept or abandoned structures. Neighborhood groups in cities like Philadelphia, Pennsylvania, Memphis, Tennessee, and Cleveland, Ohio, are utilizing grant funds to organize trash pickups. Detroit, Michigan is also taking big steps to clean up their communities, getting the city to tear down dangerous and vacant buildings near empty lots. An abandoned home next door to a 77-year-old woman has brought years of problems, including squatters and other safety concerns for her family and neighbors. After residents contacted the news, city officials stepped in and pledged action within 24 to 48 hours. Keith Butler, a district manager for the Detroit Department of Neighborhoods.
27: We're going to work with our special team to get anything boarded up, any occupants that's not supposed to be occupying the home as well. And then we'll work with our blight remediation team to clear as much of the blight and overgrowth and that sort of thing from the property immediately.
25: Butler, who is African-American, also says removing abandoned properties reduces crime hotspots. Many local police departments around the country reportedly are seeing better results using the latest available technology. Places like Louisville with their Metro Police in Kentucky. They say they are seeing more of an increase in solved murders with the help of a federal ballistic database. The National Integrated Ballistic Information Network is a technology that is helping investigators generate leads faster by connecting shell casings recovered at crime scenes to the gun that fired them and to other shootings linked to that same firearm. Tracy Stark says the shell casting of a gun is just like a fingerprint. Every fingerprint is different. Every weapon marking is different. Louisville Metro's homicide clearance rate is currently at 56% so far this year, which is the highest it has been in multiple years. I'm Mike Island on your home for Black News First, the Black Information Network.
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2: 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I went from the hood to poetic to soulful and all in one, man. 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So I learned from them dudes. Detroit has a soul, man, a mystique about it that just, you know, since Motown, that has never been duplicated, man. So it's tight that I could be continuing that sound and representing that city and them showing love.
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4: Hey, this is Keith. Who am I speaking to?
5: Hi, this is Beverly. Beverly, Rita's sister Beverly from New York, from 136th Street and 8th Avenue. Way back in the days, Keith.
4: 136th Street and 8th Avenue?
5: Yeah, from over at the Grand Houses.
4: Okay, how you doing, baby? What's going on?
5: Do you remember my family, the Rutledges?
4: Yeah, I remember your family. I remember Rita and everybody.
5: I just heard you on the radio, and I was just like overwhelmed. Wow. How's everything with you?
4: Everything good. Where you calling from?
5: I'm in Norfolk, right? And I heard, I was like, just like, wow. And some people were sitting around. I was like, well, we go way back. It was nice to hear your voice.
4: Thank you, baby. I appreciate you. I really do.
5: Yeah. You haven't been back through the hood, huh?
4: I've been back, you know. But
5: yeah, you have.
4: Yeah, it's been a minute before I was over there, so.
5: Wow. And the twins told me they had, Rita's daughters had seen you in Atlanta.
4: Oh, really? Okay.
5: Wow. Well, it was good talking to you and everything.
4: Thank you, baby. I appreciate you.
5: Wow. Right. Okay. Take care.
4: I love you. Take care
5: of
4: yourself.
5: Love you, too.
4: Bye-bye.
5: All right. Bye-bye.
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8: In 2005, investigators in Palm Beach, Florida began uncovering a dark secret.
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8: There was a wealthy man in Palm Beach who was offering young girls a way to make money. That man was Jeffrey Epstein, and he had set up a system designed to bring him underage girls. Local police and the federal government would investigate and, by their count, find dozens of victims. Epstein would become one of the world's most infamous predators, a man who could have faced decades in prison but served just 13 months in his own wing of a county jail.
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12: New York, Palm Beach, New Mexico, Paris, Virgin Islands, and each one of those residences is an alleged crime scene.
8: I'm ABC's Mark Remillard, and with a team of journalists from the ABC News Investigative Unit, we've traveled around the country to look at Jeffrey Epstein and the allegations of his horrifying abuse, to hear from the girls who suffered it, who are now women fighting to recover from it. Truth and Lies, Jeffrey Epstein.
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17: BIN News this hour, I'm Doug Davis. Coming up, gunfire shatters a popular Seattle food festival. Three people are dead, the latest in moments as authorities and the community search for answers. Plus, we have new audio that was released during the 4th of July distress call connected to the death of Nolan Wells and the new dress code.

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4: I'm Kevin Brown on your home for Black News First, the Black Information Network. Newly released statistics show that the Texas school choice plan is hitting its mark. More than 102,000 families were approved for education savings accounts, allowing them to escape a failing public school.
5: 80% are going to families with incomes of less than $66,000 annually.
4: Sherry Sylvester with the Texas Public Policy Foundation says the rest were families with a child that had a disability. She says the vouchers were working so well that next season it's likely the program will be expanded. 80% of the families approved were considered low income.
5: And then the remaining 21% is going to children with disabilities.
4: Police have a person in custody in connection to the stray bullet shooting death of a 12-year-old boy in the Bronx, New York. Those who knew the boy are reacting.
6: He was an innocent little kid. He's not from the streets. He's an awesome kid.
4: Police say 45-year-old William Ferrer was arrested after allegedly opening fire during a street fight at Elliott Place and Walton Avenue in Mount Eden. Police say 12-year-old Jacob Fries was on his way to a bodega when he was hit by a stray bullet. Two men were also shot and wounded. Ferrer pleaded not guilty to murder, manslaughter, attempted murder, and other charges during his arraignment. Temporary protection status for Haitian and Syrian immigrants in the U.S. is set to end, causing fear and uncertainty among the Haitian communities in Springfield, Florida. The Supreme Court allowed the government to revoke deportation protections for those immigrants, with some attorneys arguing that the decision was influenced by President Trump's negative comments about non-white immigrants. Despite federal authorities denying prejudice, leaders in Springfield are concerned about the impact on the estimated 12,000 to 15,000 Haitians living and working in the city. A black Arizona woman involved in a viral video altercation with police officers will not face charges after a fight in Tempe. The incident captured by Quinn Camino showed officers detaining the wrong individuals during a scuffle. The woman was seen being pushed by an officer and falling into bicycles before being tackled to the ground. Despite being charged with various offenses, the Maricopa County Attorney's Office declined to prosecute, citing a lack of evidence for conviction. The Tempe Police Department is investigating the officer's action for potential excessive force. Tuskegee University has updated its dress code policy and behavioral standards for students, banning bedroom shoes, bonnets, do-rags, and revealing clothing in classrooms and dining areas. Students attending professional events must wear business suits and appropriate footwear. The university aims to prepare students for the workforce by emphasizing career readiness and student outcomes, including developing resumes, completing internships, and obtaining professional certifications. The updated policies also address classroom behavior, requiring students to keep cell phones off during class and emphasizing regular class participation for academic success. Tuskegee University is preparing to welcome its largest incoming class in 32 years. I'm Kevin Brown on your home for Black News First, the Black Information Network.
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12: The Department of Education is investigating 5 medical schools for allegedly promoting diversity in their admissions process.
3: To the Black community.
4: 5 members of Congress introduced the Black Women's Equal Pay Day Act resolution to highlight the wage gap Black women face in the U.S.
1: 24/7 news you can trust. The autopsy from the Dallas County Medical Examiner reports Daniel Irving, member of the high school swim team, did drown accidentally.
3: Is on the Black Information Network.
13: The opinions, beliefs, and viewpoints expressed in this commentary are those of the author and do not necessarily represent those of BIN and its founding partners and employees. Now it's time to bring the funk with Roland S. Martin.
14: After the murder of George Floyd, many corporations made massive commitments to racial equity, among them J.P. Morgan Chase, announcing a $30 billion initiative. He also created the Advancing Black Pathways Initiative. Well, a former J.P. Morgan Chase vice president, Rashida Winfrey, says that simply was never met. And even when Jamie Dimon, the CEO of J.P. Morgan Chase, went on television saying that DEI went too far, including initiatives that they proposed, Winfrey told me on Roland Martin Unfiltered, she wasn't shocked that he said that.
15: It never seemed that there was a true commitment. And it definitely seemed, especially when there was a change, in the presidency, that it gave permission to just say what people have been thinking, leadership have been thinking and really doing all along. And so that made television, right? That made an interview that we all got to see. I think he ended up having to walk a little bit of that back, even though that was the truth, right? That was speaking of the truth. But we had leaders internally that were also saying things like, why do these Black people feel like we owe them something? And that happened on a call that I was on. And of course, I pushed back. My reminder was, I said, well, maybe they think that they're owed something because we made a public commitment for $30 billion to go toward access and resources to support them.
14: Winfrey filed her lawsuit this week against J.P. Morgan Chase, alleging racial discrimination, sexual harassment, and not fulfilling their commitments to African Americans. I'm Roland Martin on the Black Information Network.
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16: Here's what's trending this hour. The U.S. and Iran have paused strikes against each other for now. U.S. diplomats sought to give peace talks some space on Friday, bringing a halt to 2 weeks of military strikes. A search is on for a second suspect after a shooting left three people dead at Seattle Space Needle Sunday evening. Four others were injured when shots rang out during the Bite of Seattle Festival, with the youngest of those victims just 2 years old. And millions of Americans are still dealing with extreme heat today. I'm Amber Payton, and that's what's trending.
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17: The first Kenyan to play in the NFL has been deported by ICE. The agency says 37-year-old Daniel Adongo was removed from the U.S. last month after overstaying his visa in 2016, a year after his NFL career ended. ICE also says Adongo was arrested multiple times by Indiana law enforcement over the past 9 years. Adongo signed with the Indianapolis Colts in 2013. Elsewhere in football news, Cleveland Browns receiver Jerry Jeudy is pushing back on a viral social media narrative. Jeudy responded Sunday after a live stream clip appeared to show him endorsing Deshaun Watson as Cleveland's starting quarterback by holding up four fingers. But Jeudy says the video was edited, adding he doesn't weigh in on decisions that aren't his to make and that he supports all of his teammates. And in basketball news, LeBron James has officially signed with the Philadelphia 76ers. The two-year deal is worth $8 million. James said Friday he initially believed he played his final NBA game, but after giving it more thought, he feels he can still bring a championship to Philadelphia. He also thanked Miami, Northeast Ohio, and Los Angeles, where he spent the past eight seasons with the Lakers and won the 2020 NBA title. With the latest in sports, I'm Morgan Wood on the Black Information Network.
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20: The first ever X Games League Championship is going down live, and New Orleans has the call. 3 days of elite action sports, a season's worth of competition, coming down to one final weekend. Watch July 24th through 26th on ABC, ESPN, and ESPN2. 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The championship starts July 24th. Don't miss the moment it becomes history.
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21: Good news for fans of Tyler Perry's hit Netflix drama Beauty in Black. Despite reports that the series would end with its upcoming third season, Netflix has reversed course and officially renewed the show for a fourth season. Perry announced the surprise renewal alongside cast members, saying the Bel Air family story is far from finished and that there's much more he wants to explore. The decision follows strong global viewership for the series, which has spent multiple weeks in Netflix's global top 10 and reached number one in several countries. And a legal dispute has emerged within the family of late actor Chadwick Boseman. Boseman's brothers, Kevin and Derek Boseman, have filed a court petition on behalf of their parents, seeking to remove his widow, Taylor Simone Ledward Boseman, as administrator of his estate. The brothers say the lawsuit is about obtaining clarity and enforcing a 2022 court order concerning the distribution of estate assets and management of Boseman's intellectual property and legacy. They allege the probate process remains unresolved nearly 4 years after the court's final distribution order. The estate dispute is now before a Los Angeles court. With the latest in entertainment at 17 and 47 minutes past each hour, I'm Bree Wood on the Black Information Network, your home for Black News First.
22: Harold, you've heard. Booking.com is the easiest way
2: from a day surrounded by noise to a stay surrounded by nature. That's nice. Go on, book it. It's easy. Booking.com. Booking.yeah.
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3: On October 11th, 1991, while co-starring with Della Reese in The Royal Family, Fox would suffer a heart attack on set and later pass away at the hospital. Red Fox was 68 years old, and while the big one finally got him, Red's legacy lives on through a body of work that includes 50 comedy albums, TV shows, and several films. Rest in power to the one and only Red Fox. 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
6: I'm Kevin Brown on your home for Black News First, the Black Information Network. Newly released statistics show that the Texas school choice plan is hitting its mark. More than 102,000 families were approved for education savings accounts, allowing them to escape a failing public school.
7: 80% are going to families with incomes of less than $66,000 annually.
6: Sherry Sylvester with the Texas Public Policy Foundation says the rest were families with a child that had a disability. She says the vouchers were working so well that next season it's likely the program will be expanded. 80% of the families approved were considered low income.
7: And then the remaining 21% is going to children with disabilities.
6: Police have a person in custody in connection to the stray bullet shooting death of a 12-year-old boy in the Bronx, New York. Those who knew the boy are reacting.
8: He was an innocent little kid. He's not from the streets. He's an awesome kid.
6: Police say 45-year-old William Ferrer was arrested after allegedly opening fire during a street fight at Elliott Place in Walton Avenue in Mount Eden. Police say 12-year-old Jacob Fries was on his way to a bodega when he was hit by a stray bullet. Two men were also

0: to find the underlying causes of this.
1: Bourne saying the shooting appears to be a shootout between two people and the search for a second suspect continues. He also is asking anyone with information or images from the incident to please call the Seattle Violence Tip Line at 206-233-5000. The Bite of Seattle Festival reportedly draws upwards of 100,000 people annually over a three-day weekend. A little more information is being shared in the shooting of the wife of Kansas City Chiefs offensive coordinator Eric Bieniemy. Mia Bieniemy is recovering from serious injuries after allegedly being shot by the couple's son. Loudoun County, Virginia authorities say 27-year-old Elijah Bieniemy is facing malicious wounding and firearms charges. He's accused of shooting his 57-year-old mother in the chest and arm at their home last night. Eric Bieniemy, who along with his wife and son are black, left Chiefs training camp in Missouri after receiving word of the shooting. Well, black voters in Michigan are factoring into the race for the Democratic Senate nomination, which will be determined next week. Progressive populist Abdul Al-Sayed is running against U.S. Representative Hallie Stevens for the nomination. According to CNN, pundits are saying black voters in the state, if they turn out, could determine the outcome of the race. Michigan's primary is scheduled to take place next Tuesday, August 4th. And next hour, we'll have updates on the Howard University enrollment debacle, the Nolan Wells case, and the actor selected to be the new Black Panther. 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
7: I'm Amber Payton on your home for 24/7 news, Norfolk's BIN 92.1, the Black Information Network. A violent weekend in Norfolk is sparking a new call for the city to come together.
8: We're not standing together as a family and as a community, accepting accountability. 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What's taking place now is going to affect the younger generation.
7: Black community activist Bilal Muhammad, founder of Stop the Violence, is calling on families, young people, and city leaders to take greater accountability. A 17-year-old was killed Friday on Druid Circle. A man was shot to death Saturday on Pecan Point Road. And another man died after a Sunday morning shooting near West 25th Street and Llewellyn Avenue.
8: That should tell us something. This should be a waking call that, hey, let us all look in the mirror.
7: Muhammad's message to Wavy News 10 comes as a Council on Criminal Justice report shows Norfolk homicides are up 64% from 2025, the largest increase among 30 major cities studied. Black Virginia State Senator Louise Lucas spent $300,000 in campaign funds on legal expenses less than 2 months after the FBI raided her Portsmouth business office. State filings show $200,000 went to a Washington law firm and another $100,000 to a Lucas legal defense fund. The payments were reported just before a new Virginia law took effect restricting the personal use of campaign money. Lucas tells WTKR News 3 she still has not been told why federal agents searched her office and continues to call the investigation politically motivated. Former Virginia Lieutenant Governor Winsome Earl Sears is back on the campaign trail, launching a statewide tour opposing proposed constitutional amendments protecting abortion access and same-sex marriage. Earl Sears, who is Black, is urging voters to reject both measures in November, arguing